0: 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It's the Bootleg Cap Show holding it down with James Andre Jefferson Jr.
1: What a do, boo?
0: All right, coming up, man, we got a list that just dropped of the fittest and fattest cities in the country.
1: Damn.
0: I'm surprised at some of these. We're going to break them down up next. Okay. 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

0: We in the People's Mix right now. Welcome. That's James Andre Jefferson Jr.
1: What it do, man?
0: Rolling, hit us up, 877-817-2888. Man, we'd love to hear from you if you got something you want to hear. A lot of people getting ready for this Versus battle tomorrow night. YG versus the game.
2: It's going down. 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
0: Ooh, I think it's going to be so many slaps that get played, man. Shout out to both of them, Compton's Finest. Hey, let's kick things off, though, with some brand new music right now. Catching a vibe. This one's Sid from the internet. It's called Calling. It's on the Bootleg Kev Show.

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1: What it do, boo?
0: Yes, sir. We in the people's mix right now. Roland coming up. Let's talk about it. Streamer University, so successful.
1: It sure is.
0: Shout out to Kaisa Knott, man. It might be popping up somewhere else. We got the details on the way. We're rolling right now, though. Let's get into some new music. That J. Cole, it's Legacy on the Bootleg Kev Show. DJ Stan.

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1: It's the Bootleg Kev Show, man. We got that No Cap News Report coming up. James, what's up?
2: A four-year-old is going viral because he called the cops on his mother. The reason is hilarious.
1: More on that on the way. Keep it locked.

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2: Brand new.

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So not this Mariah, but OG Mariah. She doing a 30-year anniversary of her OG album. And yes, we come to support Daydream.

0: 106.7 The Beat, Columbus is real hip hop and R&B. Shout out to the OG Mariah, Miss Mariah Carey. She is celebrating her 30-year anniversary. Everybody got a 30-year anniversary this year. Her 30-year anniversary of the album Daydream. Remember, we just celebrated Jay-Z's 30-year anniversary, Reasonable Doubt. Well, Mariah Carey, she actually has a whole bunch of extended versions, acapellas, a whole 30-year anniversary edition that's dropping on Friday. So if you, your mama, your grandma, whoever, your aunties love Mariah, they are lammies, you better get in line. All right, so Tina got Kehlani and Liana next.
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Got your name on it. You just got to come right back here tomorrow starting at 9 a.m. Sash for 2 E's. 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What are you going to do with $1,000? Even it's got Dave and Tim, so Supplies up next.

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I got K-Dot and Kehlani on the way. 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

0: girl, you a 10. Girl, you a 10, girl, you a 10, girl, you a 10. 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
1: I heard somebody say that Latto makes vlog-style videos. And you know, they're not wrong. But this new one with Doja Cat, if you haven't seen it, it's called OK. Check that one out. 3 minutes, you gotta shake that up.

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1: I gotta keep myself from buying things I absolutely don't need, because I'll see a TikTok and be like, ooh, that would be cool. And then it's like $1,000. And I'm like, I don't think I need to put that much on my app to pay. But yes, you got another $1,000 coming up. Your next keywords is morning, 8 a.m. sharp every hour. And those keywords in your shout out the bag. My name is Ashley with Two E's on air. His name is Brent Fayez. He got Butterflies up next. We do Coi Leray on the way.
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0: Columbus's real hip-hop and R&B, 106.7 The Beat. The eve of the weekend. What's up? It's Ariel. I still got Future headed your way after T.I.
1: Never chase bread, chase the vision.

106.7 to beat, Columbus's real hip-hop and R&B. All right, let's keep this music going on our Thursday. Lil Baby and Kehlani both headed your way. And since it's the eve of New Music Friday, what do we have to look forward to? I got a teaser coming up for you. Let's go together everywhere on the free iHeartRadio.

0: 106.7 The Beat. Yeah, and Lauryn Hill, keep that playlist rolling for our Thursday together. What's up? It's Ariel. Let's talk new music, and a lot of it is going to be very R&B heavy. It's not a whole lot of hip-hop releases, unless there's going to be a lot of singles out. As far as full projects, Keon Dixon drops his Ego Ruins Everything. That one's been teased for a little bit, because a couple singles have dropped, so I'm looking forward to see what that full project sounds like. Tyla also dropping her project, A-Pop, African Pop. Love that for her. Little pop, little rhythmic, little Afro beats. Mm-hmm. Now, here's a group I'm trying to get behind, Flow Therapy at the Club, because I do think that they have a really good stage presence. I just ain't heard a song yet that makes me go, oh, love them down.
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Columbus's real hip hop and R&B, 106.7 The Beat. All right, let's throw this music on the playlist, shall we? What's up? It's Ariel on all socials. You can find me at OL, yeah. I still got Chris Brown and Beyonce headed in your direction. By the way, Kid Cudi, if you are a fan of him and Kanye working together, you might be surprised to know that there is a possibility of them working together again in the future. We'll talk more next. Right now, get Beyonce.

106.7 The Beat, Columbus's real hip-hop and R&B. What's up, it's Ariel with you on this Thursday morning. Now, one thing about Nancy Grace, once she gets on the case, you will not know peace. We'll talk more about her straight ahead. Flip the tea.

0: Columbus is real hip hop and R&B. 106.7 The Beat. Kehlani and Usher, keep the music moving on the playlist on this Thursday morning. What's up? It's Ariel. It is early. This is Gory. I'm giving you a warning to go ahead and exit if you need to. Amen? All right, so let's talk Nolan Wells. Because the autopsy, the one that was done by an independent medical examiner, Dr. Roger Mitchell, that was released yesterday. Jackson County is still holding on to their autopsy until they get the toxicology report back. And, of course, Dr. Roger Mitchell did not have a toxicology report. It was the part where they started saying, like, certain parts were missing. And so, therefore, as far as his conclusion when it came down to it, he could not determine the cause of death, but he could not rule out foul play. I was confused because I was like, what you mean the neck is missing? Tissues from the neck and stuff like that, like the brain, they had already been taken by the Jackson County coroner. So keep that in mind when you start reading.
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1: 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Hey, it's Ariel with you on this Thursday, the eve of New Music Friday. I remember when Coily Rae was one of my favorite New Music Friday picks. Let me give you a tease of what's coming up this Friday. We'll talk more in three more songs. That includes Tim's next.

0: 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All day, every day.
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0: 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Yeah.

Columbus is real hip hop and R&B. 106.7 The Beat. Hey, it's Ariel with you on all socials at OL. Yeah, I still got Dave and Keisha Cole headed your way right now. Yay and Lauryn Hill.

0: major change to how it prevents teen pregnancy. The government has cut about $67 million from dozens of programs that taught birth control, healthy relationships, and disease prevention, and said that money is being redirected to programs that emphasize abstinence and marriage. Supporters say it is a return to family values, but critics argue that it's moving away from evidence-based prevention programs that help keep those teen pregnancy rates down. But these new changes, they also align with what was in Project 2025, which encourages teaching abstinence and marriage over sex education programs.
1: Damn. So, just don't have sex. That's how you're going to save some of that money.
0: That is what they're saying. And really quickly, the FDA is investigating another outbreak of that cyclosporia outbreak, which is, of course, can cause explosive diarrhea. This time, at least, there's a new 72 cases confirmed. It's been linked to a source that they still haven't identified. And of course, this is different from the one that we've been talking about that's been linked to Taylor Farms and from that supplier in Mexico with the iceberg lettuce. So they are continuing to see where this new outbreak is coming from. We don't know what it's linked to just yet, but the FDA says that it is investigating.
1: You know, was it true, Mimi, that Taylor Farms executives met with White House officials like a couple of days before the administration walked back the false positive detection?
0: That's what I heard, but I couldn't confirm it anywhere. And then they said that the FDA apologized. Did you hear that too? But the FDA said that we did not apologize. We just corrected, you know, what we said. So
1: I saw that on People magazine.com, and I saw that on the Daily Beast, and I was wondering if that was true. And they said they made a donation to like some MAGA super PAC back in 2025 or something like that.
0: Yeah, exactly. You know, could not be. It's hard to tell sometimes with this administration. But coming up at 7, the independent autopsy is complete, but there's questions that still remain. I'm talking about Nolan Wells. We'll break down the findings in the next hour.
2: 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And everybody else, get it off your chest. 800-585-1051. If you need to vent, phone lines are wide open. It's The Breakfast Club. Good morning.
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8: Accident scene blocking on the 270 West exit for 71 down on the south side. The through lane, the left lane, is currently blocked here. Watch for the Sheriff's Department on scene. A disabled vehicle on the right side, 71 South approaching 161. And a report of an accident, 161 eastbound east of Hamilton Road. I'm Johnny Hill for the Total Traffic Center.
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1: I put my reputation on the line, saying that you're going to enjoy this and appreciate it as much as you appreciated anything from me to this point.
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3: The cooler and drier weather continues on Thursday. Lots of sunshine through the day, dry weather, low humidity, and temperatures very comfortable, although cooler than normal. We'll warm to a high around 78 degrees. Another brisk night tonight, partly cloudy with a low around 57. I'm Storm Team 4 meteorologist Macy Tetrick.
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14: 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It is right when you've been on the morning and I'm not to that thing. 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
3: The cooler and drier weather continues on Thursday. Lots of sunshine through the day, dry weather, low humidity, and temperatures very comfortable, although cooler than normal. We'll warm to a high around 78 degrees. Another brisk night tonight, partly cloudy with a low around 57. I'm Storm Team 4 meteorologist Macy Tetrick.
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0: DJ Envy, and I'm at the premiere of Starz's new show, Fightland, executive produced by 50 Cent. 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
1: I put my reputation on the line, saying that you're going to enjoy this and appreciate it as much as you appreciated anything from me to this point.
0: Now, that sounds promising.
1: Fightland is the next level. 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
5: Some heavy traffic on the north side with road work on 71 South in between 36 and Gemini. A little busy in Dublin right now on 33 westbound approaching Avery. There's police activity to avoid on Joyce Avenue at East 17th and an accident reported Hamilton just north of 33. I'm Pat Butler from the Total Traffic Center.
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18: Baseball's longest winning streak is now 3 games. Chaired by the Rays, Royals, and Astros, the Red Sox lost to Baltimore in game 2 of their doubleheader, ending their franchise record-tying win streak at 15. NFL news. The Chiefs have unveiled sketches of their new $3 billion dome stadium. It'll be built across the border in Kansas and should be ready for the 2031 season. Meanwhile, more NFL camps are opening. Rookies for 5 teams report today. I'm Matt McCoy.
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1: Now I'm back at it. 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

0: Way Up with Angela Yee.
1: Yeah.
0: We about to break it down. About Last Night is coming up soon.
2: Pop that thing, let it clap, let it clap. Ride this while you sit on my
3: Let's go.
2: Spread them cheese, let me see that. 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That thing till your throat gets sore. Bend it on down, put your face on the floor. That till your legs can't stand. High freak.

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1: I know that's right. It's Way Up with Angela Yee. I'm here with John Lester.
2: Back.
1: What did you do last night?
2: I was on stage all night last night. I actually didn't get off until like 2:30.
1: Oh, wow. Look at that. How was everything last night?
2: It was amazing down at the Comedy Cellar.
1: Mm-hmm.
2: Yeah, it was amazing. So the shows are great.
1: Okay. I got to come. Dan, you go sometimes to go see.
3: I love it. It's amazing.
1: I haven't used that card yet. I didn't know. Because it's not easy to get in there even.
2: Yeah. You got to make reservations now, like probably like 3 weeks out to get into the main room that I host. But you don't have that problem.
1: Okay. Let's see.
2: Yeah,
1: I'm going to test this theory out.
2: You don't have that problem.
1: Well, last night I was I was at home. I was making my juices. I'm a little nervous because of the parasite.
2: Oh, yeah.
1: That's going around. But I did it anyway. And so I try to use fruits that you have to kind of like peel.
2: Mm-hmm.
1: So I had a papaya, I had mango, I had lemons, I did all of these. So let's see if my stomach starts bubbling.
2: Yeah.
1: Because I think I did have the parasite at one point.
2: You think you had the parasite? You would know if you had the parasite.
1: I mean, I don't know, but.
2: You would know. Yeah. You would know if you had the parasite.
1: That sound effect was way more watery. Do we have one? No, okay. Yeah, no, it was more like.
2: The parasite isn't something that you wonder if you have.
1: Yeah, I don't know. It could have been something else.
2: Yeah.
1: You know? But anyway, we want to talk about this from earlier. We were discussing this whole Miami Heat presser.
2: Yeah.
1: Where it looks like something. That we weren't supposed to see, that was supposed to be saved until the 27th, July 27th was posted. And someone may have lost their job over this, right? Whoever was in charge of the digital.
2: Yeah, and it happens.
1: Planning. But we want to know, what was the worst mistake that you ever made at work? Okay, because that's a bad one. That's like a national mistake.
2: Yeah, I think the worst mistake that I ever made, I was day drinking. And I went and got on stage.
1: Oh, hold on. We're going to come back and talk about that because you're a comedian and sometimes comedians, I've seen comedians get too drunk and sometimes too high.
2: Yes.
1: To perform. But call us up 800-292-5150. John Lester's going to tell his story. 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We want to know the worst mistake that you ever made at work.
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1: What's happening, fellow sports fans? It's Andy West. Let's look back on this day in sports, July 23rd. We'll start today in 1976. The last NFL All-Star game is held and is shortened when thunderstorms hit Chicago. The Pittsburgh Steelers beat the All-Stars 24-0. It was known as the Chicago Charities College All-Star Game. The contest was played every year from 1934 until 1976, with the exception of 1974 when it was canceled by the NFL player strike. The last game the College All-Stars won came in 1963 when the Green Bay Packers fell to the College All-Stars 20-17. Packers coach Vince Lombardi said he felt humiliated. Today in the year 2000 at the British Open, Tiger Woods beats Thomas Bjorn and Ernie Els by 8 shots to win his first Open title, becoming the youngest player at 24 years old to win all 4 major golf titles. And today in 2009, Mark Burley pitched the 18th perfect game in Major League history, a 5-0 win over Tampa Bay. It was the first since Randy Johnson's in May of 2004. Burley threw 76 of 116 pitches for strikes and struck out 6 in his second no-hitter. His first came on April 18th, 2007.
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15: Watch out for a broken down vehicle reported on 70 East approaching Miller Kelton on the east side. On the north side, some right lane road work slows down 71 South in between 36 and Gemini. And there is some heavy traffic downtown on 70 westbound in between 71 and 315. Pat Butler, WTAM traffic on 1100 AM and 106.9 FM.
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12: Lots of sunshine for your Thursday. Still dry with low humidity and temperatures cooler than normal. We'll have a high around 78 this afternoon. Partly cloudy skies tonight with temperatures in the upper 50s. A few more clouds on Friday, but still dry with a high of 81. I'm Storm Team 4 meteorologist Macy Tetrick.
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1: 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And I feel like sometimes the fans don't know how much they're appreciated. I want them to know you are greatly appreciated here in my eyes. 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

0: attention to news that relates to you. These stories are flying under the radar.
1: Yo, what's way up with Angela Yee? I'm here with comedian and tech founder John Laster.
2: What's happening?
1: Let's get into this under the radar. Now, this story actually was quite complicated to me to figure out what I think is the right thing here, right? This went viral. Now, a woman who is a hairstylist in Georgia shared a text message she got from a teenager who says that she is her biological daughter. Now, she posted, POV, a child from your donated eggs contacts you. Hey, so I don't mean to be a bother, but I think you may be my biological mom. My mom revealed this info to me and was wondering if you wanted to do a DNA test and possibly get to know me and build a relationship as your daughter. I think I look so much like you. I've always felt empty and disconnected from my mom and didn't know why. First of all, how sad for your mom that raised you to say that, like to feel empty and disconnected.
2: Yeah, but you know what? I think it bounces back. I think that there's an understanding. Like I said, you know what? I was telling you during the break that I went through this with my college girlfriend who was adopted. It wasn't a disconnection, but there was a moment where she really wanted to know who her mom was. I think her biological mother. And she was raised by a white folks and she's blind.
1: Oh, yeah. She knew those wasn't her biological
2: mother.
1: Exactly. Well, the response from the woman is, hi, I'm going to be very direct. This is a major breach of privacy. Egg donation is a confidential, anonymous business transaction. I signed my parental rights away 19 years ago. I am not your mother, and I do not have the space or desire to build a relationship with a stranger. Here's what she had to say.
3: I donated my eggs when I was around 19, 20 years old. I'm like 37 now. I've received a message from this young lady stating that she would like to build a relationship as my daughter. And I think it's pretty creepy because not only is egg donation supposed to be anonymous, I'm not your mom. I can see if I had this baby and I put her up for adoption, you know.
1: I mean, I feel bad because at the end of the day, the teenager, you know, is here and she's having this feeling of emptiness. She has a mom who raised her, but she wants to get to know someone who also did not want to be found. And now this causes all kinds of complications.
2: Yeah. Like I said, I was on the other side of this coin. So my college girlfriend, my mother was also adopted.
1: Really?
2: Yes. So my mother had a time where she was dying to meet her actual mother.
1: Right.
2: And it's traumatic for the person who wants to reach out to that person, especially if that person doesn't want to connect. I think that what the mother's response in this situation was a little cold.
1: It was harsh.
2: It's not what you say, it's how you say it. You know, to be like, oh, it's a business trip. Whoa.
1: Because she's like, she don't want to leave the door open.
2: Right.
1: I don't want you coming back.
2: But you could still say, hey.
1: She said the kid looked just like her, too.
2: Yo, you could still be like, that was a different time in my life, whatever, whatever. I think there would be a little more understanding because I don't think that people realize how much the person who desires to meet that parent is in shambles.
1: Yeah.
2: My ex was in, she just had a breakdown.
1: All right. Well, you know, I would love for y'all to weigh in. 800-292-5150 for last word. You can call in. When we come back, we do have the Way Up Mix at the top of the hour. Plus, Master P is going to be here today. You know there's a Cash Money and No Limit tour happening. You know we bout it. So we're going to talk to him. It's Way Up.
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1: The Meanest Man in America. 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I don't know them personally, but I do know their stories. 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And in the end, his fate was inescapable. Each one is a killer. 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And what I'm about to tell you is true. 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
14: The accident on 70 West at Miller Kelton is clear. Watch out for a crash on the west side at Fisher and Hague. Still heavy with road work on the north side. 71 South slows down with right lane work in between 36 and Gemini. And 71 North is still heavy in between Greenlawn and 315. I'm Pat Butler from the Total Traffic Center.
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6: Lots of sunshine for your Thursday. Temperatures cooler than normal for this time in July. We'll have a high around 78 degrees. Overnight 57 under partly cloudy skies. A mix of sun and clouds through Friday, still dry with a high of 81. Looking dry to start the weekend as we begin to warm again, 84 on Saturday, up to 88 on Sunday. A chance for a few rain showers or thunderstorms late in the day Sunday. I'm Storm Team 4 meteorologist Macy Tetrick.
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14: Had an earlier disabled vehicle clear out I-270 North at Tuttle Crossing. Traffic back up to speed. You have a disabled vehicle blocking the left shoulder, I-70 East at Bryce Road. In some construction delays, you have the right lane blocked, 71 South, just north of Polaris Parkway. You're slow back to 36. I'm Mike Ross from the Total Traffic Center.
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5: Lots of sunshine for your Thursday. Temperatures cooler than normal for this time in July. We'll have a high around 78 degrees. Overnight 57 under partly cloudy skies. A mix of sun and clouds through Friday. Still dry with a high of 81. Looking dry to start the weekend as we begin to warm again. 84 on Saturday. Up to 88 on Sunday. A chance for a few rain showers or thunderstorms late in the day Sunday. I'm Storm Team 4 meteorologist Macy Tetrick.
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1: 23rd.
0: Thank you so much.
1: Mm-hmm. Look at that, I'm on it.
0: And today is Say Something, See What Happened Day.
1: Something.
2: That's an aggressive day.
0: It is an aggressive day. Say Something, See What Happened Day.
1: Something.
0: Right here on the City Show. And what that something is,
2: you got people fighting in the city.
0: Ooh, I don't know if they're fighting. They could be hugging. I'm just saying, you always, it's a lot of aggressive. It's your beard. That's what it is. Welcome to the City Show, y'all. I know you.

0: 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It's your boy, City Nukus.
1: Your boy, Jay Banz.
2: And Jay Meek.
0: How you gonna ask me? Meeks just asked me, do I remember where, like, when I got hair on my face?
2: Yeah, do you remember? Like, I feel like those are, like, memories, things you'll never forget.
0: Evidently, one of your sons must have got a little peach fuzz or something.
2: No, he started getting musty, so now he's walking around the house like, can you smell me? Like, bro, that's disgusting. We don't want to smell you.
0: That's a stink. I'm giving you some deodorant.
2: He do got deodorant, but he thinks it's cool. Like, it's weird.
0: How old is he?
2: He's about to be 8.
0: Oh, yeah, they don't like baths.
1: Yeah.
0: Like, bath, we like...
2: He's like, I think this is
1: like,
2: cool.
1: Like, to run around
0: you was about to say, in dirt. Dirt and
2: well,
0: grass.
2: Well, if he was anything bigger than that, walking around talking about smell me, we would have a problem.
0: Yeah, you right.
2: I'm just saying.
1: Yeah, you right.
0: His day consists of farts, sleep.
2: That's it.
0: Dirt.
2: I'm getting on my nerves.
1: It's snacks.
0: That's it. But yes, I do remember when I started getting a little peach fuzz, stuff like that. I was probably like right somewhere in middle school or something like that.
2: Okay.
0: You know, but I keep it together. I'm not like this guy.
1: I'll tell you what.
0: You're like a woolly mammoth.
1: I got, listen, when this beard get right and it come all the way in, don't hate.
0: Right.
1: When it come all the way in.
0: Right now, it's real patchy. And every time
1: it's
0: you talk.
1: It's not real patchy.
0: Every time
2: Columbus,
0: you talk.
2: You gotta brush it.
0: Columbus, don't let him lie
1: to y'all. It ain't real patchy. It just need to grow in. I gotta grow up some.
0: It just, does it connect?
1: Where's it? Yeah, hold on.
2: It connects.
1: Do my beard connect?
2: It connects.
1: Come on now.
2: You just gotta brush it. That's all. You gotta get the hair follicle
0: stimulated. You better comb that. Need an afro pick. You ever seen one of them cats with just a nappy, nasty-ass beard?
2: That's gross.
1: I know somebody that play in it, City. So.
2: Oh,
0: that's what I'm talking about.
1: Yeah, you feel
0: talking
1: me?
0: About? She caught something. Hey, y'all, coming up, we got more of your favorites. No one's showing your area.
2: It's the City Show.
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4: 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The most competitive basketball league on earth is on CBS this Sunday. Coach Steven Jackson and the DMV Trilogy face off against two-time MVP Michael Beasley and the defending champion Miami 305 in a must-win game for both teams. Then the battle for Texas as Greg Monroe, Coach Nancy Lieberman, and the Dallas Power take on Jonathan Simmons and the Houston Righands. 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

0: on Twitch. That's right. We got a Twitch now at the City Show. And how many followers we got, Tone?
1: We have six.
0: We got six.
2: I need more, chat.
0: Oh, yeah. We going to 10. And then what you put in the chat?
2: I need y'all to spam W's in the chat when y'all do follow our Twitch, man. Spam them W's for us.
0: Yeah, let's get it. It's the City Show.

0: 106.7 to Beat Columbus is real hip hop and R&B. It's time for the question. What I'm gonna say. It's the question of the day, baby. We going in
1: church. It's the question of the day.
0: What's the question of the day?
1: That question is, what is one thing your last relationship taught you about yourself? You the problem.
0: I definitely am.
1: I believe it.
2: Something my last relationship taught me, like, don't put your all into somebody. You know what I'm saying? Like, yeah.
0: Ain't you in a relationship?
2: I'm talking about my last relationship.
0: I know, but you said it taught you that.
2: Yeah, it did.
0: So that means you're using that in this one.
2: No, but what it's teaching me is that you got to realize.
1: bring it home. But
2: on a serious note, what that's teaching me is
0: I was just about to tell you not to say nothing.
2: No, but the city needs to hear this. You got to realize that when you with somebody. Hold on, city. When you with somebody, yes, you got to give that person a lot of you. Do not give them all of you. You still have to be yourself at the end of the day, because with or without them, you got to be you.
0: You sound like you got a foot out the door.
2: No.
1: He low-key did.
2: I got both feet on the welcome home mat.
0: But you just said you're not giving all, so how could she espouse? She know that.
2: Because you got to realize, I still got to be Jalen.
0: Uh-huh.
2: Even before I was met her or after I was with her, I got to be Jalen.
0: No, see, I think what you probably should have said is that you don't change the person you are for that person. You should have said that.
2: I'm not doing the politically correct on here, city.
0: Okay, when you go home, ain't got no woman. I'm just saying. Hey, y'all heard the question. Use the talkback feature on the iHeartRadio app to answer it. Coming up, we got more of your favorites. I'm going to show your area.
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4: 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Coach Steven Jackson and the DMV Trilogy face off against two-time MVP Michael Beasley and the defending champion Miami 305 in a must-win game for both teams. 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

0: 6 minutes, somebody got shot at in Houston. We're talking about that.
1: Oh, I know who did. I know who did.
0: Yeah.
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0: They said that he was an assassination attempt.
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1: Lil Tonchi.
0: That's right. It's the City Show 106.7 to Beat Columbus. It's real hip hop and R&B. And Charleston White got shot out in the 5th.

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0: And tomorrow I will be out at Adventure Nights at the Columbus Zoo and Aquarium, right in the club, right in Adventure Cove, for Adventure Nights.

0: for a little discounted price. 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It's going to be so much fun over there.
1: That's
0: it's
1: the best part about it.
0: It's free. For the free, right. Man.
1: The best part about it.
0: For the free. And then check me out Saturday morning. It's going down at Move and Mingle at the Little Grand, 710 Grandview Crossing Way. Listen, doors open at 8:30 to check in. First 50 people get swag bags. And then we move on at 9 a.m. to Pilates on the turf outside with Body Alive, strength training inside with the Athletic, yoga upstairs with Rachel and Sophie, and the 5K run club and hot girl walk options. I'm telling you, man, you don't want to miss this. The Move and Mingle. And you probably need to come and get some stretch with the yoga and Pilates. You're supposed to jump over cars.
1: I got a date with Destiny.
0: Yeah.
2: Okay,
0: I'm glad you said Destiny. And leave it at the because I'd have been like, don't say that.
1: Yeah, that'd have been crazy.
0: Don't say that.
1: Pause.
0: Don't say that. So check me out tomorrow. Like I said, it's happening at the Columbus Zoo and Aquarium. And on Saturday, check me out at Move and Mingle at the Little Grand. Coming up, we got more of your favorites. I'm going to show you area.
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0: 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Let's go.
2: So a proposed levy could make going to Columbus State basically free for the people who graduate from Franklin County if this levy passed.
0: Ooh. You mean Columbus City Schools?
2: Yeah, so like, you know, the people that's going into graduation.
0: I'm about to say, because you said Franklin County.
2: Jail. You're right. in our county, Columbus City Schools, yes.
0: Okay.
1: That'd be
0: nice.
1: That's dope.
0: It's like $95 million or something like that, right?
2: Oof. Too much.
0: No, that's enough. Get that free schooling. Go ahead.
2: Come on now. Senior prayers to Nivea. She opened up about her leukemia diagnosis.
1: Oh, y'all seen
0: Nivea?
1: That.
2: Yeah. And Diddy wants his accusers to cover his legal fees because he's saying all of this and everything that's going on ain't got nothing to do with him. So he wants his accusers to pay his legal fees.
0: He probably begging on the fact that they don't remember what happened.
2: That too. He said there's nothing wrong with being a certified freak. Bless his heart.
3: I mean, he ain't lying.
2: He ain't lying. Okay?
3: That was y'all. They liked it. But yeah, go ahead.
2: Oof. A legally blind man down in Atlanta, he saved up some money to get a car because he was tired of taking the bus. He goes to the dealership. He gets a little Mini Cooper. The person who sells him the Mini Cooper has to help him drive it home because obviously he's blind. Huh. And his family, they trying to get him to go up there to get his money back, but they ain't giving him the money back.
1: He done blind.
3: I mean,
1: he in his right mind?
2: He's competent. He's in his right mind. And that's what they're saying. And
3: I would have sold a car to a blind man too.
1: Yeah, I'm about to say, up here, he got money, right?
2: He might have
3: healthcare, somebody helping him drive.
0: The problem is that when he gets back in there and drives it by himself, now that's where the liability and everything comes in. The family should just be like, okay, we just gonna wait and hope he don't die.
2: Oh, but Lord. They're
0: like, he's definitely gonna get an accident.
1: Yeah, for sure.
0: He can't see.
2: Y'all ain't got no faith in that man.
1: None.
0: He can't see.
3: How he gonna die?
2: Have some faith in him.
3: That is facts.
0: Put it like this. Stevie Wonder couldn't lead me nowhere.
1: Nah.
2: I'm pretty sure he bought some cars too.
1: I heard he can see, man.
2: I did too.
1: Word on the street is he
3: can
1: see.
3: He can lead you somewhere because he got kids. He can lead somewhere.
1: Okay.
0: All you gotta do is lay down for that.
2: Oh, man.
0: It's the City Show.
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5: Ice Cube's Big 3 season is heating up. The most competitive basketball league on earth is on CBS this Sunday. Coach Steven Jackson and the DMV Trilogy face off against two-time MVP Michael Beasley and the defending champion Miami 305 in a must-win game for both teams. Then the battle for Texas as Greg Monroe, Coach Nancy Lieberman, and the Dallas Power take on Jonathan Simmons and the Houston Ringhands. The game played the way you love. Watch live.

0: in for the 18th time. 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
1: Hey, what's going on, Columbus? We start on this episode by letting you know that the U.S. has a problem. The IRS is imposing a federal tax of up to 30% on the tournament prize money.

0: suitors like the Cleveland Cavaliers or Miami Heat will trade for former championship running mates Kyrie Irving or Anthony Davis. The free agency stalled this time last year, and the commitment passed the initial weeks of free agency, wanting to see if the front office can pull off the blockbuster acquisitions. In the video games, NBA 2K27 is set to release this fall, and covered athletes have been announced. The standard edition will have Victor Wembanyama on the cover. Caitlin Clark will deliver. No, man. Yeah, I'm messed up, man.
1: We already ended this. Finish it.
0: Caitlin Clark will be on the deluxe edition, and MVP Rose will be on the ultra edition. And that's all for the breakdown today. It's been your boy, Jay Bands. 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
2: 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All right. Coming up, we got more of your favorites. 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
13: 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Coach Steven Jackson and the DMV Trilogy face off against two-time MVP Michael Beasley and the defending champion Miami 305 in a must-win game for both teams. Then the battle for Texas as Greg Monroe, Coach Nancy Lieberman, and the Dallas Power take on Jonathan Simmons and the Houston Righands. 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

0: 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It's your boy City the Cool.
1: Miss Nichelle.
2: Your boy Jay Bands.
1: And Jay Meek.
0: That's the time we got to go. We got to get out of here. We appreciate y'all joining us. Time for us to matriculate through these CO streets. Aww. Yeah, a lot of stuff happened today. A lot of people stopped by. And we have a lot of people we're going to be talking to tomorrow, too. You know. So it's
1: going
0: to be a lot
1: going on.
0: A lot going on.
1: A lot going on this weekend. Starting tomorrow, you have the zoo.
0: Going out to the zoo. Venture nights, 4 to 6 p.m. Move and Mingle, Saturday, 8:30 a.m. And then Curtis Blow, Cassidy, Yo-Yo at the Valleydale.
1: And then you have In Between, Just Friends on Saturday.
0: Oh, that's right. Just Friends.
1: Yeah.
0: That's
1: right. Cool. Like, so, City is busy. Yeah. So, you got 8 a.m., Move and Mingle, Just Friends, 614 between what? 6 to 9. And then he going to head over to the nightlife.
0: Yeah, so it's going down, man.
1: Curtis
0: it's going
1: Blow.
0: Down. You rocking with me? You coming?
2: Where, which one?
0: You allowed?
2: Not all three of them.
0: You ain't allowed.
1: He said not all three of them.
0: He's not allowed.
1: Four.
0: It's
1: really four. Starts Friday.
0: So it's okay. Yeah, see. Ask your girl for permission. It's okay.
2: I don't got to do that.
0: Okay. So you got that stop. Come on, man.
2: I'm going to do it every time, City. Until you understand it, it's not the same.
0: I can't wait to meet her.
2: Yeah.
0: J-Band's girl, come on up here and sit in on the show. Watch how different he acts, y'all. Watch how different he acts. All right, y'all. Y'all take it easy, man. We put two fingers in the air. That means?
1: Peace.
0: Out. We're gone.
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25: I want to hear all that. 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
2: What it do, bro?
1: All right, man, the preliminary hearings for the upcoming trial of pop singer David has officially kicked off. This is for the murder of Celeste Rivas, who was killed, dismembered, and put in the back of David's Tesla.
2: Ooh, yeah. Sad story.
1: A lot of speculation that this guy had been dating her since she was like 12 or 13. It's pretty crazy, but nonetheless, man, I guess a lot of the more gruesome details from this case were shared in court. While her parents were there, by the way, we'll let one of the reporters who was there talk about it.
3: There were a lot of details we hadn't heard about yet, and they've been showing pictures from after they found Celeste Rivas Hernandez's body when it was taken out of allegedly David's trunk. Her family is in the courtroom, so you can imagine. I mean, they've been emotional. Some of these details are hard to talk about, but they talk about two severed arms, two legs, a severed kneecap, all in the front trunk of the Tesla. They noticed in the right hand a tattoo that said shh, and on the left and pinky finger was removed, that it was cut off, they said. Her left hand was found in a black trash bag with two fingers severed, and they could not see a face, they said. The question was, when she was removed from the trunk, could you see a face? And the detective said no, there was quite a bit of decomposition and skin slippage, so it was unrecognizable. It's difficult to listen to all this stuff, and again, the family's in there.
1: So super sad. Poor young girl, man, died, and then obviously during the cover-up got chopped up into pieces. I feel so bad for her parents.
2: Oh, yeah, facts.
1: Her parents are in the courtroom having to see all these photos.
2: It's insane, everything that's going on. I know we got to say alleged, but somebody needs to stay in jail.
1: 100%, man. Look, stay by your radio. Coming up next, we are jumping into that daily hate. If you got something you want to hate on, leave us a voicemail right now, 877-817-2888. It's the Bootleg Kev Show.
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6: Ice Cube's Big 3 season is heating up. The most competitive basketball league on earth is on CBS this Sunday. Coach Steven Jackson and the DMV Trilogy face off against two-time MVP Michael Beasley and the defending champion Miami 305 in a must-win game for both teams. Then the battle for Texas as Greg Monroe, Coach Nancy Lieberman, and the Dallas Power take on Jonathan Simmons and the Houston Righands. 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

0: 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Columbus is real hip hop and R&B. It's the Bootleg Cap Show. We got that No Cap News Report coming up. That's where James scours the internet, finds the craziest stories. We talk about them. James, what you got?
1: Hey, I got to tell you why. A woman lost $800,000. She had a little disability case she was fighting, and she participated in something stupid. Let's just say that.
0: We're breaking it down up next. Keep it locked.

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0: In the kitchen, we ain't even make it to the master room.
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1: Yeah, my body different, when I move, forget it, I'm an animal.
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1: This one got the streets talking.
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